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Jennifer's off. She'll be back on Thursday. Let's see, something happened over the weekend. Oh, that's right. There was that little wedding. 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

0: 104.5 XL Low. Jennifer's off. She'll be back on Thursday. I'm here with Mackenzie. I woke up this morning thinking this is going to be a tough day. There's two things to talk about, a wedding and Taylor Swift, and they're both in the same story. I mean, if I can't figure out what to do today, I'm missing the whole point of my job. This I thought was really cool. Thursday before the wedding, they donated $26 million to several organizations, including organizations like Feeding America, ASPCA, and they donated to Dolly Parton's, Imagination Library fund. And they gave her $2 million. Now, Dolly, obviously, she's 80 years old, still has a sense of humor about her. She thanked them profusely. I mean, that's just an amazing amount of money to donate. And now she said this, quote, "Now it's evident that you have made giving back a key part of your lives. So when you have your firstborn, can I have it? Because that's going to be one special baby." Can you imagine when she gets pregnant?
1: It's going to happen soon.
0: The poor woman is going to, she'll, well, not that she's not followed around everywhere already, but man.

0: 104.5 XL. We are Jennifer Frank. Jennifer's not here. I am here with Mackenzie. It's 8:31. A lot happening, including the World Cup. The U.S. plays Belgium today at 8 o'clock at night, which means I'm not going to watch it because it's past my bedtime.
1: Or you will, and you'll just be very tired tomorrow.
0: Very tired. Yeah. Like, yeah. Probably not able to function tired, but oh well. I may give it a shot. But anyway, that game is at 8 o'clock. Now, speaking of keeping people up, World Cup soccer fans are supporting their teams by going to the opposing team's hotel and making noise so they can't sleep. There are videos of this showing fans honking car phones, blowing trumpets, chanting, singing, and playing the drums, all to keep the opposition awake all night. I have heard of this in some Super Bowls. I have never heard of it anywhere else.
1: Good, clean fun.
0: Good, clean fun. I know that there have been occasions where they pulled the fire alarm.
1: Oh, and that's a good one.
0: Not only woke them up, then they had to go outside in the middle of the night.
1: Well, yeah.
0: That'll slow up a team the next day, I think. But anyway, I don't have any reports of anybody getting arrested, anything like that. They say some players.
1: But it's just the fans that are doing this, right?
0: Exactly.
1: It's not the opposing team.
0: Yeah, to keep them from getting a good night's sleep and playing well. Hey, I applaud the ingenuity. Believe me, whether it's fair or not, well, that probably's not. But
1: yeah,
0: oh well.
1: Not.
0: Anyway, so we'll see where this goes and if it catches on any more than that. But I think we come back here to our way one more time for games, I think, this Thursday. And it could be hot as you know what. So we'll let you know. But there it is. Yeah, doing anything they can to support their team.

ain't a masterpiece. Oh my, my, oh my, my love. I take one look at you, you're taking me out.

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1: That was Justin Bieber with Love Yourself. And I just heard a new rumor. Justin Bieber may or may not perform at the July 19th World Cup Final at MetLife Stadium in New Jersey. This lineup is already amazing. It's got Madonna, Shakira, and BTS. So if they add Justin to it, it's just going to be icing on the cake. 104.5 XLO.

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We're playing New England's best variety. 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